Ready? 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

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Oh my, my, oh my, my love, I take one look at you, you're taking me out.

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Cause you can take the VK out of the aisle, but you can't take the aisle of the VK. If you wanna make it hype, not a moment to waste. Make it loud, make it live, make it jump to the bass.

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1: Pumba vai buscar.
2: You've been feeling like you're running away. You've been trying to think of something to say. But I've been thinking it's no matter at all. I think we thought of saying nothing before. Yeah, I decided to remember your name. You were avoiding me and it was a shame. Now the time has come for me to admit.

when you wish upon a star makes no difference who you are, anything your heart desires.

number one. You're number two. We're criminals at large, but I'm at larger than you. I'm number one. You're number two. I believe in equality. At